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1: 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Is there any relatives or friends coming over to visit and you rather prefer locating them in a nice hostel? Hostel Nerja Sol. Rather than at your house? Are you in need of accommodation whilst you are temporarily working in Nerja? 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
0: 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Ahora nuevas instalaciones, junto enfrente de su antiguo chiringuito, en Playa.